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10: Have you ever noticed that you mostly breathe through one nostril at a time? Even when you're not sick, even when your allergies aren't bothering you. The body actually switches the dominant nostril as frequently as every 2 hours while we're awake. That's according to Adam Taylor, an anatomy professor at Lancaster University in the UK. This alternating cycle is automatic. It's regulated subconsciously by the hypothalamus in the brain, he said. Your body does this to give each nostril a chance to rest and repair, so they don't get too dried out, which could make it easier for pathogens and inflammation to cause damage. Now, Taylor also said, studies suggest the left nostril may be more dominant, and when the right nostril is dominant, the body is in a more alert or even stressed state. Who knew? Pretty fascinating stuff. I'm Dr. Sanjay Gupta, helping you live a better life.
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26: We've talked a lot about measles over the past year, but mumps has largely flown under the radar, even though it's been making a bit of a comeback as well. That's because fewer people are getting the MMR vaccine, which stands for measles, mumps, and rubella. The vaccine's been around for decades. It is effective. It is safe. What makes mumps outbreaks difficult to contain is that symptoms usually don't appear for 2 to 3 weeks after someone's been exposed. And that can make it hard to pin down where that exposure took place. And someone who is infected can transmit the virus to someone else before they are symptomatic. If you get sick, which could manifest like a run-of-the-mill respiratory virus or the telltale swelling of your cheeks and jaw, all you can really do at that point is to treat the symptoms and also isolate yourself so you don't infect anyone else. I'm Dr. Sanjay Gupta, helping you live a better life.
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0: Get to drinking Zach John King. You know, Luke Bryan just absolutely gave him the moment of a lifetime. 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
17: Breast cancer is the most common cancer among women in the world. And according to a new study out of the University of Washington School of Medicine, an estimated 3.5 million cases a year are expected by 2050. Now, the good news is we've gotten so much better at screening, earlier detection, and cutting-edge treatments in many countries, including here in the United States. But even here in America, black women have a death rate from breast cancer that is 40% higher than white women, a disparity that exists despite our world-class treatment infrastructure. So what can you do to lower your risk? Eat less red meat? Try your best to manage your blood sugar and your weight? Exercise is really important. Cut back on drinking, quit smoking. And remember this, you should start getting mammograms. At what age? 40. That's when you should start. I'm Dr. Sanjay Gupta, helping you live a better life.

0: 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We know getting everybody ready in the morning sometimes feels like a juggling act, and you can never have enough hands, right?
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song from Kenny Chesney. They didn't know the name of it, but I'm going to tell you right now, because we're going to be playing a whole lot of it for you. 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

0: Ella Langley with Morgan Wallen. Can it get any better than I Can't Love You Anymore? This is Country Nights Live. Luke Bryan up next with one of my favorites from him, Most People Are Good. And here's what he has to say about Beyonce and her talent.
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bring your Saturday night down, but I'm always upfront and honest with you. I had a friend who passed away this week. Please, please, please take a listen to this song. And if you need somebody, just say so. Here's Dan and Shane.

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Who's making this list? Who's deciding this? Because they are clearly wrong. My name's Justin. 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

0: because it's just one long hallway. I feel like I'm going to trip over them. At one point, I just want to push the people in the rocking chairs over. I know they're designed not to fall over, but it's so frustrating. It's one long hallway. You need at least an hour and a half to get to your gates. Whew. I just hate it. How did they make this list? Who's making this list? They just went off Yelp. That's so lame. Talk to the people. Talk to the large people like me who have to run through airports all the time.
1: We get you through the night or the early morning, depending on your perspective. The overnight ride will be right back.
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6: Have you ever noticed that you mostly breathe through one nostril at a time? Even when you're not sick, even when your allergies aren't bothering you. The body actually switches the dominant nostril as frequently as every 2 hours while we're awake. That's according to Adam Taylor, an anatomy professor at Lancaster University in the UK. This alternating cycle is automatic. It's regulated subconsciously by the hypothalamus in the brain, he said. Your body does this to give each nostril a chance to rest and repair so they don't get too dried out, which could make it easier for pathogens and inflammation to cause damage. Now, Taylor also said studies suggest the left nostril may be more dominant, and when the right nostril is dominant, the body is in a more alert or even stressed state. Who knew? Pretty fascinating stuff. I'm Dr. Sanjay Gupta, helping you live a better life.
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0: country on the overnight ride. Phil Proud played his first arena show, got it under his belt, opening up for Luke Bryan in Fort Worth, Texas. I think it's like a tradition for people. He went up to the last seat, in the last row of the arena, just to soak it all in and see how far he's come. A couple years ago, he was cutting grass on the highway, not too far from these studios, and now doing arenas with Luke Bryan.
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Kevin Powers, Shaboozy, that's Move on the Overnight Ride. My name's Justin. Can always find me on Instagram, Justin Off Air. Luke Combs, Days Like These.

0: sang. The feud that keeps on going, and we all love it. My name's Justin. This is The Overnight Ride. No end in sight. I'm talking about Luke Bryan and Blake Shelton, always ragging on each other. The latest comes from Luke Bryan, who was on a podcast, and he said, quote, "I'm better looking than Blake Shelton. I should have won People's Sexiest Man Alive. I can die on that hill."
1: 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Second and third shifters, we are here for you. 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

0: some may be rubbing off on her. I'm Justin. It's the Overnight Ride. That's Lauren Elena, Chase Matthew, all my exes. Talking about Lauren Elena's daughter, Benny, who has made multiple stage appearances this past week to celebrate her first birthday. One of them I saw in person. CMA Fest, Benny came on stage with her headphones, waved to the crowd, and then wanted mom's microphone. So there may be a second generation singer on the way.
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2: 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The Overnight Ride will be right back.
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9: 20 years ago, the average attention span was about 2.5 minutes. Today, it's just 47 seconds. Pretty disconcerting. That's according to new research out of UC Irvine. But really, this isn't our fault, at least not entirely. We can blame technology and the world around us. Attention, it turns out, is not an unlimited resource. You only have so much of it to give. Start paying more attention to what times of the day you seem to be at your mental peak. Try to knock out the more complicated stuff during that time. It's also important to take breaks every so often so you can more easily lock in when you're trying to concentrate. One expert said, even trying to visualize where you want to end your day with everything all wrapped up or with tons left to do, that can act as a real motivator. I'm Dr. Sanjay Gupta, helping you live a better life.
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0: Dan and Shay say so on the overnight ride. They did crash weddings here in Nashville a couple weeks ago. They put out a call to some people who are getting married soon in the Nashville area. And then Dan and Shay showed up at their weddings. I've seen two so far. They did a new unreleased song at the wedding, which is a treat for everybody. You don't have to give out party favors. And they also did Tequila, I think, and From the Ground Up. Here's the thing about Dan and Shay showing up at your wedding. Like, the food could stink. No one would remember that. They'd remember Dan and Shay. Win-win.
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18: Have you ever noticed that you mostly breathe through one nostril at a time? Even when you're not sick, even when your allergies aren't bothering you. The body actually switches the dominant nostril as frequently as every 2 hours while we're awake. That's according to Adam Taylor, an anatomy professor at Lancaster University in the UK. This alternating cycle is automatic. It's regulated subconsciously by the hypothalamus in the brain, he said. Your body does this to give each nostril a chance to rest and repair so they don't get too dried out, which could make it easier for pathogens and inflammation to cause damage. Now, Taylor also said studies suggest the left nostril may be more dominant, and when the right nostril is dominant, the body is in a more alert or even stressed state. Who knew? Pretty fascinating stuff. I'm Dr. Sanjay Gupta, helping you live a better life.
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0: Tyler Hubbard, land on the overnight ride. My name is Justin. Dolly Parton does it again. So a couple weeks ago, they announced the opening date for her Tennessee travel stop, which will be June 24th, just south of Nashville. With that, she has launched Dolly's Cup of Ambition, which will make its debut on that date. It is a Dolly Parton coffee variety. The coffee initially comes out in light, medium, and dark roasts. The nationwide release for retail, which will include the grounds and the K-Cup varieties, is scheduled for later this year. So you can legitimately make an entire breakfast with Dolly, because you can have cake for breakfast. She has her icing and cake mixes. And now you can have Dolly coffee as well.
1: The overnight ride. Third shifters, those that drive the big rigs, and all of you that just can't sleep. The overnight ride will be right back.
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0: Justin, this is the Overnight Ride. Who's this?
1: Jeff the Joke Guy.
0: Jeff is back from Dallas, Texas. What do you got for us tonight?
1: What's the difference between birth naked and naked? How does that work? It's the same with warm and lukewarm. Who are Buck and Luke, and why are they so warm and naked? I saw a snake that was 3.14 meters long. I think it was a python.
0: Oh.
1: Someone told me, my cup can keep my beer cold for up to 4 hours. And I said, what kind of idiot takes 4 hours to drink a beer? How do pigs communicate?
0: How do pigs communicate? How?
1: They use swine language.
0: Oh, man.
1: Why was the sand wet?
0: Why was the sand wet? Why?
1: Because the seaweed.
0: Oh, man.
1: Nothing worse than when I'm on a treadmill at the gym and some idiot switches it on. This is Jeff the Joke Guy signing off.
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0: Zach Topps, South of Sanity on the Overnight Ride. His pants are available nationwide. His Kimes Ranch Denim Collection. The pants just now available at Cavender's across the country. Looks like later this year we'll get a more expansive denim collection. But right now you can get Zach's pants. Get in Zach's pants. I said that. It was right there, though. But probably eventually we'll get some jackets. We'll get some shirts. We'll get a whole bunch more from Zach Top.
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2: A better life with Dr. Sanjay Gupta.
4: If you are struggling with substance abuse, alcohol, pills, whatever it may be, first of all, it's nothing to be ashamed of. We know addiction is a brain disease, and we also know getting into recovery can be tough. Also, in case this helps, I want to tell you about a new study out of Harvard School of Public Health, which found that spiritual belief, the idea of a steady religious practice, had a protective effect from addiction. Experts we talked to told us there were probably a few reasons why this might be the case. Number one, excessive drug and alcohol use would not be the norm in a religious community, and people want to fit in. Two, a belief in a higher power provides people with hope and solace, great foils for addiction. And three, and I think there's some merit to this, regular attendance in a faith community also provides connection. Just like in AA, camaraderie and social support is often what you need. I'm Dr. Sanjay Gupta, helping you live a better life.

0: 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I get high. GA tickets are on sale right now, starting at just $15. 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
3: If you are struggling with substance abuse, alcohol, pills, whatever it may be, first of all, it's nothing to be ashamed of. We know addiction is a brain disease, and we also know getting into recovery can be tough. Also, in case this helps, I want to tell you about a new study out of Harvard School of Public Health, which found that spiritual belief, the idea of a steady religious practice, had a protective effect from addiction. Experts we talked to told us there were probably a few reasons why this might be the case. Number one, excessive drug and alcohol use would not be the norm in a religious community, and people want to fit in. Two, a belief in a higher power provides people with hope and solace, great foils for addiction. And three, and I think there's some merit to this, regular attendance in a faith community also provides connection. Just like in AA, camaraderie and social support is often what you need. I'm Dr. Sanjay Gupta, helping you live a better life.
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15: Well, good morning and welcome to Hoosier Happenings here on 95.5 WFMS. I'm Deborah Honeycutt. I'm your host for this segment. And I'm thrilled to be joined by Taylor Morgan. And Taylor is the advancement manager with Brooks Place. You may have heard of this organization. You may have heard of it, but not certain what exactly it offers to the public, to the community. And so that's why we're having Taylor on, so we can learn more about it. Maybe you'll even know that there is someone in your life that has a need to reach out to Brooks Place. So thank you, Taylor, for joining me, especially early this morning.
16: Thank you so much, Deborah, for having me on your show.
15: Sure. So tell me, you know, this is our chance to learn more about the organizations in our community and what they offer to make sure that those services are being utilized. A lot of people have heard, myself included, have heard of Brooks Place. And I know that it's surrounding a place that's offering counseling or therapy services, if I'm correct, for those who have been going through grief or traumatic episodes in their life.
16: Yeah. So we provide grief support to children, teens, young adults, and their families in central Indiana. So if anyone has experienced the death of a loved one or someone significant to them, then they are welcome to use our services.
15: So those services being what? What does that entail?
16: So we provide support groups. So they're peer support groups, and people are paired with young people around the same age as them. We have camp experiences, one-on-one therapy services, and community education as well for professionals who are looking for more tools while they support young people who are living with grief.
15: Okay. And you mentioned young people. So can you give us an idea of the age range of the people that you offer these services to?
16: Yeah. So we provide services to young people ages 3 to 29, and we believe in holistic care. So we also provide support groups for caregivers who are bringing them to our different programs.
15: You mentioned a death, which would probably be the main traumatic source that anyone would naturally think of. Is it anything else? Could it be possibly that they have gone through sexual assault, or is it mainly with the grief involved from losing a loved one?
16: Yeah, thank you for asking. So we provide grief support for people who have experienced the death of a loved one. There are so many great organizations who provide support for those who've experienced sexual abuse or other type of traumas. And
15: sure,
16: we make sure that we refer people to those organizations as well if they do reach out to us. But there is a great need in Indiana. 1 in 10 children will experience the death of a parent or sibling by the age of 18 in Indiana. And so last year alone, we served over 4,000 individuals, but we know that there's still young people out there that need support.
15: Absolutely. I mean, that's heartbreaking to think that 1 in 10, especially when those are two of the staples in your life, you know, and losing a parent, even as an adult, is difficult. I can't imagine having gone that through that as a child. Can you tell us about the location? Where is Brooks Place located? And if someone is listening right now and they know of, maybe it's a niece or a nephew who has lost their loved one, or any friend or family member, maybe a neighbor, how would they get in touch?
16: Yeah. So we have several different locations. We have our main office off of 90th and Meridian, but we also have satellite locations for our grief support groups. So we partner with local churches who have the space for our ongoing grief support groups. So there we have a partnership with St. Luke's United Methodist Church, Kingsway Christian Church, on the west side, and then the Eastern Star Church on the east side. And then we're looking to add another location on the south side in 2026. The main purpose of that being, a lot of our families, they may not have the resources to travel very far to go to ongoing grief support groups. And so we try to make our services as accessible as possible. We also have 8-week sessions that are hosted at schools or community organizations. If there's a need, then those organizations can just submit a contact form. And then we have a team that goes out and sees if it's a good space to host those 8-week sessions at.
17: That's very helpful.
16: Yeah. And so if a family has experienced the death of a loved one, all they need to do, they can call us. Our phone number is 317-705-9650. Or we also have a contact form on our website. And our team's really responsive, and they'll be sure to connect them with the right people to get that process started.
17: So once you mentioned an 8-week course, I mean, once they have started that process and gotten in touch, is this something that's ongoing past the 8 weeks, or once they've been with you a year, or is it just different for every person, every individual?
16: Yeah. So for the 8-week sessions that are hosted at schools or community sites, it's usually for groups of children, like if there are like 5 or more. And so those schools, a lot of them, they will have an 8-week session, and then the next year they may choose to have it again. And we have some partners that have been having those 8-week sessions for like 5+ years now. So it's been just really great for the community.
17: And you've kind of walked with them in their journey of grief, I would imagine.
16: Yeah. Just the idea of providing support to young people where we're not being judgmental, we're not interpreting their grief for them. We believe that young people are the experts in their grief journey, and so we just walk alongside them, listen to them, and ensure they're not alone while they're going through that journey.
17: That's wonderful. Can you tell me about any fundraising events that you hold at Brooks Place throughout the year?
16: Yeah. So as an advancement manager, my main job is the fundraising event. So we're right in the middle of getting ready for our Legacy of Hope breakfast coming up on November 13th. We host it annually during Childhood Grief Awareness Month. And while our in-person seating is closed, people can still choose to watch the recording of the event or to support us virtually. We have a panel of Brooks Place teens that will be sharing their stories. And we have Mary Susan Buhner, who's going to be our MC, and just leading that discussion with that panel. And it's just a really wonderful morning. We also have a trivia night coming up on March 5th next year at Barnes and Thornburg. So that's another thing. If you're looking for a fun evening and a way to support young people living with grief, I think it's just a fantastic time, and feel free to mark it on your calendars.
17: And would they be able to find more information out about that on your website?
16: They would, yes. Okay. So brooksplace.org is our website.
17: And then finally, if you mentioned a way that people can donate if they would like to pay it forward. Offering resources like this isn't inexpensive at times. And so being able to help fund your abilities to offer those services to the public is wonderful. What if someone wanted to volunteer their time, just a warm body, and if you need the help, do you take volunteers like that, or are you in need of that?
16: We are always in need of volunteers. So our ongoing grief support groups is mainly supported through volunteers, and it's what makes our programs possible. You don't have to be a counselor. Brooks Place provides all the training that you would need to support young people. I know for a lot of people, going and supporting people in grief can sound really scary, but honestly, kids come to Brooks Place so that they can be kids, so that they can experience joy and have fun in the midst of their grief and to make connections. So it's really not as scary as some people might think. So yeah, we have facilitators and buddies that we need to support our young people. And all you need is a warm heart, a free evening twice a month. And we also do background checks
17: That's wonderful. And that's an easy commitment, twice a month. But, I, you know, as much as it's helpful for the kids who are going through such a difficult time, like you said, they just want to be kids. They just want to probably have a place to drop their worries and their grief and not think about it for a bit. But I would imagine it's just as rewarding for the adults that are volunteering.
16: It is really rewarding. And sometimes there's tears. Sometimes there's, we have a lot of different activities that help the kids work through their grief and to find ways to process it together. But in general, I think our volunteers, it's just a really cohesive group and they really enjoy what they do. And so we're so grateful to have all the individuals who do help out on a consistent basis.
17: Absolutely. I'm joined by Taylor Morgan, and she is the advancement manager with Brooks Place, and such a wonderful organization helping kids or young adults who are on their grief journey and just giving them a place to be themselves, drop their worries for a bit at the door. Thank you for doing what you do. And unfortunately, you said 1 in 10, and I know that the first time I see an article in the news where someone has tragically lost a parent, let's say it's in an accident, my first look is to always see, did they have kids? My heart breaks, you know, for those that are forced to grow up a little bit faster than they need to. Luckily, Brooks Place is here for children that are going through that traumatic time in their life. So thank you so much. Can you give the website again for those listening who might be able to pass this along to someone else in need?
16: Yes, please visit our website. It's Brooks Place, BrooksPlace.org.
17: Thank you so much, Taylor. I appreciate your time this morning and sharing more about Brooks Place so we can definitely make sure those listening know of someone who might be in need that they'd be able to contact you, get in touch, and get that process rolling for them to be on a better path. So we appreciate what you do, and thank you for joining us here on Hoosier Happenings.
16: Thank you for having me.
17: Absolutely. That is Hoosier Happenings here on 95.5 WFMS. If you have an organization that you would like to promote, get the word out, educate us a little bit, feel free to submit that by going to our webpage. 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Look up Hoosier Happenings. That'll come to me. We'll get you on the calendar and we'll go from there. But thank you again. I'm Deborah Honeycutt. Thank you for listening to Hoosier Happenings on 95.5 WFMS.
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17: Well, good morning and welcome to Hoosier Happenings. I'm your host, Deborah Honeycutt, and we love this time of the day because this is our chance to get out into the community, let you know the organizations that are out there, the services that they provide. Maybe you're not familiar with them, and gives you a chance to, you know, get to know them a little bit better. So Stacy Burnell is joining me right now. Stacy is the administrative coordinator with admissions and volunteer services at Ascension St. Vincent in Anderson. That's a mouthful, Stacy.
18: Yes, it is.
17: Thank you for getting up early and being here with us today. You have a wonderful event that is coming up. We have plenty of time to prepare for it. I want people to hear about this today, get it on their calendar, and then invite all of their neighbors and family and friends to join you for this. It's September 12th, and it's called the Medical Mission at Home, right there at the hospital in Anderson, Ascension St. Vincent, and it's 2015 Jackson Street, right there in your hospital parking lot from 11 until 3. Tell us about Medical Mission at Home and what this entails.
18: Yes, so we started this. This will be our third year doing this. We are going to provide medical screenings such as high blood pressure, diabetes, A1C testing, stroke care, weight. We're going to do hearing screenings. We're going to do mental health screenings, flu shots, foot care. You can also pre-register and for mammograms. You can do breathing evaluations and sleep screenings, diabetic and vision checks, cardiac health information, health insurance assistance, car seat safety, bike safety. We're providing free helmets while supply lasts. We're also providing free haircuts, free food bags, personal care products, and we will also be providing a cooked out lunch and lots of giveaways.
17: This sounds like a lot. You plan to have several vendors out there if you're going to be covering all that.
18: Yes, in years past, we usually have around 20 in-house vendors, and then community vendors also attend. There's usually around 50 or so of them. So we'll set up big tents out in our north parking lot. We also try to get golf carts to help with people from the parking lot over to our north parking lot.
17: Okay, so that's great for accessibility, and that way it's open to everyone who wants to come, no matter their ability to walk and be mobile.
18: We also will have Stat Flight will usually try to come and land. The kids really enjoy coming and seeing the helicopter, fire trucks, ambulances. Speedway usually comes with a couple of race cars. So we try to incorporate some fun stuff for the kids as well. It's just not all medical. We do try to provide a few little things extra.
17: That's why it's great to bring the family, because definitely providing important resources for the community, but a family event as well. You said it's 11 until 3. Tell us, who are you targeting? Who are you hoping takes advantage of these services?
18: Anybody in the community. The first year that we did it, we had people not just from Madison County. We had people from all over. Indiana is up to over an hour away came to our event. We served 460, I believe, the first year. So we would love to exceed that number. We would love to serve close to 700 to 800 people. Anybody in the community that needs resources, that needs medical care that they may not be able to afford. Just the haircuts, those were a big hit. Haircuts have been a big hit in the years past.
17: That's amazing. In fact, when I was preparing to talk with you today, and I was looking over the list of things that you offered, and I saw free haircuts on there. It's not something you usually think about when it comes to health, but it's just one of those things that is another expense for so many people. And as a result, I think parents can put off a child's haircut, their own haircut, because they're looking at surviving and paying the bills that are a must to keep the heat on or whatever it is. And so the fact that you offer that, I think, is a great benefit. I love that you're offering a free cookout lunch. You know, come have lunch with everyone while you're gathering this information. And as maybe you're a first-time parent, I remember when I had my boys and I thought car seat education was kind of overwhelming. There is a right and wrong way to put your child in the car and to have that car seat strapped in. And some people do it incorrectly and don't even realize it.
18: Correct. Yes. So we actually have a little station there that parents can pull up and get their car seats checked by licensed professionals. That's what they do, is they go around checking car.
17: That's a wonderful benefit. Love that. For many parents who are mothers, I think it's easy for all of us to take care of everybody else and put ourselves last. So when you say that you're offering free mammogram screenings and you can pre-register for that, what a wonderful resource for those that, you know, tend to everybody else, and our needs often come last by default. And so I love that. That's something that I wasn't really regular about until, I don't know, maybe 10 years ago. And now I don't miss one. So that one also caught my eye. Is there another one that's new this year that maybe someone who attended last year didn't see before, but you should keep an eye out for?
18: Well, we try to switch and offer a few things. We try to go from what worked the year before, what had the most impact, versus what didn't. So we're still working on some things. Last year we had we gave away bikes, and that was a big hit. So we not only did we give away the bike helmets for free, we also gave away new bikes and some gently used bikes. This year we are still tossing around the idea of what we would like to do as a big giveaway this year to kind of draw in people. We're still working on that. We have some ideas, so that's still in the works as of right now.
17: So if you were to guess, how long should someone expect to spend out there? If they really want to take advantage of all that you're offering, they're out there, what, an hour and a half, couple of hours?
18: I would say a couple hours, depending how busy we are. We try to make it very smooth, from registration to get you in, to get your AC1 checked, to triage, to your medical, if you want to do your vision, if you want to check your hearing. We try to make it all smooth so you're not waiting a very long time. We tend to get a little backed up, but not too backed up, so you might be waiting 15 minutes, but it's usually not very long at all.
17: I'm speaking with Stacy Burnell. She's the administrative coordinator with admissions and volunteer services at Ascension St. Vincent there in Anderson, Madison County. This is going to be your third year of hosting the medical mission at home right there in the hospital parking lot at 2015 Jackson Street. Again, it's from 11 until 3. This is such a great idea because it allows everyone in the community to bring their family, mention it to a neighbor, maybe a coworker. Coworkers can come together, do this with a friend, but it makes healthcare available to everyone. And I want to emphasize, how much does this cost somebody?
18: Free. the entire day is absolute free.
17: That is amazing. So many of these things people put off and don't do or don't receive these services because it's expensive. So the fact that they can come out there and have peace of mind is wonderful. What about volunteers? I can't imagine you have all of these vendors, 50 to 70 vendors. Do you need volunteers or how does that work? Because obviously, you know, people make things happen.
18: Yes. So this is actually a 8-month process. So we've already began working on this event. So we have a sign up here through the hospital, and it is amazing the amount of support that we get from our own associates here at the hospital. We usually get a ton of the nursing students from AU. So usually it's just within our hospital. We have a ton of associates that come and spend their day with us helping out their own community.
17: That's amazing. Love it when people give back. You mentioned pre-registering for the mammogram screening. Tell us how they would do that if that caught their ear today and they're putting it on their calendar because they want to make sure that they make themselves a priority to come out and get that done. How do they pre-register?
18: Yeah, sure. So you can call 765-646-8653 or you can call 765-646-8720.
17: Okay, that's to pre-register. Is there a location, a Facebook page, a website where people can go and get more information about your event, just if they want to, you know, have something to reference?
18: Well, they can certainly call Elizabeth Hart or I that are leading this event. I can certainly give those numbers. Elizabeth is 765-646-8718. And my number is 765-646-8721, and we would be happy to answer any questions and concerns that you might have.
17: Perfect. Talking with Stacy Burnell, the administrative coordinator with admissions and volunteer services at Ascension St. Vincent. It's a long title, Stacy, and I say you pretty much do it all, right?
18: Yes, we do. But we love our job. I love what I do. And community is a big part of my job. We are here to help people that need the help that they need.
17: You also recommend Come Hungry. You mentioned that free cookout lunch. What will you be serving on September 12th for lunch?
18: Well, we're still tossing around the menu. In the years past, we've done hamburgers and hot dogs. So I'm not sure if we're going to stick with that or try something different. But normally it's hamburger and hot dogs, potato chips, cookies, Gatorades, water, pop.
17: Sounds good to me. And how did this come about? You said this is your third year there in Madison County, but you actually traveled to a different state just to get an idea to create your own blueprint and then make it your own. How'd that happen?
18: Well, it actually started out in Indianapolis. They started theirs, I believe it's been 8 years now, maybe more. They've started doing this in Indianapolis. And so my boss, Elizabeth Hart, got the idea of, why can't we do that here in Madison County? There is such a need. Then we decided that we were going to travel out to Tennessee, to Nashville, where they've been doing it for 13 plus years. So we traveled there to see how theirs operated, how their flow was, what they offered. And so we're started taking notes and taking pictures and brought what we learned from them back to Anderson and implemented a lot of that.
17: Amazing. September 12th, third year for this, and it just keeps getting larger. You said you served, what, over 400 last year, and you're expecting almost to double that number this year?
18: We are hoping to.
17: Yes.
18: We're hoping to double that number this year.
17: So free haircuts, a free cookout lunch, car seat safety education, pre-registering you for a mammogram screening if you would like, possibly a bike giveaway, so many different things. Have your hearing checked. So many people put that off because it's a pride factor. I love that you have all of these things right there in the hospital parking lot. They only need to go to one place. And if accessibility is an issue, you're also providing golf carts to get them to and from where they need to go. The address again for this, if you are listening right now, is 215 Jackson Street. And it happens for a good stretch of time. Starts at 11 in the morning and ends and wraps up around 3 o'clock in the afternoon. It's called the Medical Mission at Home at Ascension St. Vincent right there in Anderson at 2015 Jackson Street, right there in the hospital parking lot. Stacy, we appreciate you offering us this information and sharing it with us so we can get the word out. We hope the community takes a huge advantage of all of these services being located in one place and gets what they need for their family. Thank you so much.
18: Thank you. Thank you for having me.
17: Absolutely. I'm Deborah Honeycutt, your host for Hoosier Happenings. 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

0: with special guests Graylin James and Matt Cooper. I get high. GA tickets are on sale right now, starting at just $15. 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

0: an ACC Extra from 2010. Miranda Lambert, that's White Liar, American Country Countdown. It's Ryan Fox with all the hits and the stars, coast to coast and around the world. And Miranda was recently recognized by Billboard Magazine as one of their annual prestigious Billboard Country Power Players, an honor she says she was very proud to receive.
1: 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I give my all to this, and so thank you for recognizing that.
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0: song that started it all, Florida Georgia Line, hit number one here at ACC back in December of 2012. That's Cruise on American Country Countdown. I'm Ryan Fox, and there have been rumblings about Florida Georgia Line possibly getting back together as early as earlier this year. And it seemed to pick up steam at the ACM Awards when Tyler Hubbard said this to Entertainment Tonight on the red carpet.
1: It's been a really fun season of healing, and we've been hanging out, laughing, cutting up, goofing around, and it just feels like the old days. And so we have been toying around and flirting with the idea of playing a handful of shows next year, and so that gets us both excited.
0: Then flash forward to last weekend at CMA Fest when Brian Kelly and Tyler Hubbard made it official, reuniting on stage in front of thousands. 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Can't wait.
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0: 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I'm Ryan Fox, and this weekend we check in on Kelsey Ballerini and Fresh Face John Morgan. Plus, how did Keith Urban lend an assist to Brantley Gilbert? You're about to find out from the ACC O'Reilly Auto Parts Studio. But before that, move it up four notches this weekend. 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

0: Love Me Like You Mean It. Hit number one here on American Country Countdown in July of 2015. It's Kelsey Ballerini with Ryan. And recently during the fourth hour of the Today Show, Kelsey stopped by to chat with host Jenna and Chanel and let them know what's happening in her life lately.
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0: myself. 19 on American Country Countdown. That is John Morgan. It's Ryan Fox. And John, not too long ago, had a big hit on ACC with Jason Aldean. And this song right here.
1: Well, I'm turned up on the JBL, girl. You probably think I'm going through hell, but I don't care if you never come back. Because who needs you when I got friends like that?
0: That's friends like that. And John opened up to CMT about how he and Jason met for the first time.
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11: A Better Life with Dr. Sanjay Gupta.
12: How often do you stop to wonder whether you should share something that's revealing, maybe even embarrassing, with a partner, a friend, or even your boss? In her new book called Revealing, The Underrated Power of Oversharing, behavioral scientist Leslie John says doing just that can help you deepen relationships that are vital to your life. We need people to trust us in order to get things like love, friendship, and career success. That's what she told us. When you make yourself vulnerable by revealing something sensitive, it does make other people trust you. In turn, when you ask someone to reveal something about themselves, showing that interest will generally lead someone to like you more. Why? Because people like to be asked about themselves, she says. It also signals that they are discriminating and choosy, but in a good way. I'm Dr. Sanjay Gupta, helping you live a better life.
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0: was number one here on American Country Countdown back in 2013. 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
2: Military moment.
0: It's Ryan. And recently, the USO honored the USO Service Members of the Year and the Soldier of the Year Award went to U.S. Army Captain Emily Malcolm of Kerrville, Texas. This after Emily went above and beyond the call of duty during the catastrophic flooding in the Lone Star State that happened last July 4th. Upon learning of that crisis, she selflessly arranged emergency leave and drove overnight to her community from her home base in Fort Bliss. She then embedded herself with a volunteer fire department and collaborated with search and rescue teams to lead recovery operations. When receiving this honor from the USO, it was said, quote, her determination under immense emotional pressure reaffirmed why she wears the uniform, as well as her unwavering commitments to her community and others. This weekend's ACC Military Moment shines the light on U.S. Army Captain Emily Malcolm and all who serve this country with honor and distinction, both on the battlefield and, like Emily, in her home state. Way to go, Captain Malcolm. You make us proud as the countdown rolls on.
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0: This is the number one country music countdown in the world. American Country Countdown. I'm Ryan Fox from the ACC O'Reilly Auto Parts Studio in the host position. And this hour, we got Jason talking about Luke. We have Kojo talking about Bears. And Carrie talking about Idol. Lots of talking, so let's get to the hits. And Bailey Zimmerman at Chevy Silverado. 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
1: Number

0: Eric Church, Luke Bryan, and Jason Aldean. The only way I know at ACC Extra on American Country Countdown. You got Ryan Fox with all the hits and the stars coast to coast and around the world. And later this year, you can see Jason and Luke back on tour together on their Double Down tour. And recently, they opened up the Taste of Country about how their friendship began.
1: We had heard of each other because we were both playing clubs down here in Georgia. Played some of the same clubs. And so we kind of, and you know, even in Nashville, I mean, he'd been writing some songs. He had written, I think, Good Directions for Currington and stuff. So I kind of knew who he was. I knew the name, but I had never met him.
2: We met in Knoxville at, I guess, WIVK. Is that right? WIVK. And we had toured our whole life together, touring the same college bars in Georgia. Same college bars, same circuits. We used to joke. They would tear my poster down and put his up.
1: We were talking, and I think I invited. I said, man, I'm going to start headlining shows next year. Like, come open for me. And this was like 2010. And so he went out with me in 2010, opened some shows. And really, that was kind of the year that we really kind of bonded and hit it off.
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0: topped American Country Countdown in November of 2006. Carrie Underwood, Before He Cheats on ACC. It's Ryan Fox. And now that Carrie has wrapped another season of American Idol, we mainly see her post videos of her garden and her farm animals on her Tennessee farm and some appearances sprinkled in too at the Grand Ole Opry. But while visiting ABC's The View recently, Carrie said when it comes to judging on Idol, she brings a unique perspective.
1: I did all the things that they're doing. You know, things evolve and change as far as what entertainment's like and what the world's like and all that stuff. 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And it's a Cinderella story. So yeah. 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And, you know, we do our best to, you know, pick people that we think are going to.
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6: The longest running country music countdown in the world. This is American Country Countdown. I'm Ryan Fox, and we are oh so close to revealing the number one song in the land. Who's going to be left standing when the dust settles? We'll find out this hour. Plus, we've got another ACC world premiere from a newlywed and a pop superstar. That's here in the next 15 minutes. Don't go anywhere. But first, from the ACC O'Reilly Auto Parts studio, Morgan Wallen. He's up one this weekend with Don't We, American Country Countdown.

0: There it is. Lainey Wilson and John Mayer, Phone, Keys, Wallet. An American Country Countdown world premiere. It's Ryan, and Lainey and John recently hopped on Instagram Live, and John decided to ask Lainey a question about her phone and how she has her new husband, Duck, saved in her contact list. Check this out.
1: You were just recently married. 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
14: We've talked a lot about measles over the past year, but mumps has largely flown under the radar, even though it's been making a bit of a comeback as well. That's because fewer people are getting the MMR vaccine, which stands for measles, mumps, and rubella. The vaccine's been around for decades. It is effective. It is safe. What makes mumps outbreaks difficult to contain is that symptoms usually don't appear for 2 to 3 weeks after someone's been exposed. And that can make it hard to pin down where that exposure took place. And someone who is infected can transmit the virus to someone else before they are symptomatic. If you get sick, which could manifest like a run-of-the-mill respiratory virus or the telltale swelling of your cheeks and jaw, all you can really do at that point is to treat the symptoms and also isolate yourself so you don't infect anyone else. I'm Dr. Sanjay Gupta, helping you live a better life.
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0: Multi-week number one here in ACC. Now at number six, Ella Langley, choosing Texas on American Country Countdown. It's Ryan. And how did that song come about? Well, Ella takes us back to the beginning with Billboard Magazine.
1: So I was on a writer's retreat with Miranda. This is our first time that we had written together. And obviously, we were there with two others. We had written one song, and she was telling me this story. I learned at a young age she had a pet kangaroo. And I wanted to ask her about it. So I was like, tell me about this kangaroo that you had. I need to know. And she did. She had a pet kangaroo, and she was telling me the story about how she got pulled over once. She had a kangaroo in the passenger seat, dog in the back, and said she got pulled over. And the kangaroo ended up getting her out of a ticket. But she's like, of course, I had Texas plates on, too. And I went, well, she's from Texas, I can tell. And just from that phrase, it kind of all hit us, and the melody fell right out of me. I went, she's from Texas, I can tell by the way she's two-stepping round the room.
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6: People have started using AI for all sorts of things, but I cannot think of an area where the stakes are higher than your health. First of all, I'll tell you this. I know doctors who have cracked some seemingly impossible cases with the help of AI, so it can be a powerful tool. But AI can also hallucinate, provide bad advice, and be just as confident when it does that. If you do decide to plug any personal medical information into one of these chatbots, you should know that while the companies that created them have robust privacy protections in place, they are not bound by HIPAA, like your healthcare provider is. Whatever the advice presented to you, take it with a degree of healthy skepticism. Always get a second opinion. And remember, if you ever experience concerning symptoms, skip the AI consult and head straight to the ER. I'm Dr. Sanjay Gupta, helping you live a better life.
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0: What's the plot for Toy Story 5? Well, Jesse is leading Bonnie's toys as they face a new challenge that a lot of us parents face at home. A challenge from electronic devices. 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
12: Welcome back to American Country Countdown. It's Ryan, and we have been watching this song rise up the chart like a rocket. And showing no signs of slowing down yet. Up three this weekend, Riley Green. Changed My Mind. 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

95.5 WFMS, just after 12 noon on your Sunday. Stu here on a tailgate party weekend. Yeah, we've got tickets to go check out Tailgate and Tall Boys in Bloomington, Illinois, June 18th through the 19th. That's coming up real quick. And if you want to go, well, we've got tickets every hour on the hour up until 6 p.m. You need to text the keyword tailgate to 317-255-9367, and you will be automatically registered to win this pair this hour. 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

not too long ago. And have you heard the news that he's going to be joining The Voice as a coach this fall? Yeah, how exciting. I mean, he'll be sitting right there with Kelly Clarkson and Adam Levine. It's not.

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That's I Knew It, I Knew You, of course, from the Toy Story 5 soundtrack.

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10: We've talked a lot about measles over the past year, but mumps has largely flown under the radar, even though it's been making a bit of a comeback as well. That's because fewer people are getting the MMR vaccine, which stands for measles, mumps, and rubella. The vaccine's been around for decades. It is effective. It is safe. What makes mumps outbreaks difficult to contain is that symptoms usually don't appear for 2 to 3 weeks after someone's been exposed. And that can make it hard to pin down where that exposure took place. And someone who is infected can transmit the virus to someone else before they are symptomatic. If you get sick, which could manifest like a run-of-the-mill respiratory virus or the telltale swelling of your cheeks and jaw, all you can really do at that point is to treat the symptoms and also isolate yourself so you don't infect anyone else. I'm Dr. Sanjay Gupta, helping you live a better life.
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0: have opinions. 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
1: 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We'll do that at 6 and 9.
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Stu here, hanging out on a tailgate party weekend. We've got tickets to Tailgate and Tall Boys in Bloomington, Illinois this weekend. And if you want to go, text the keyword this hour. It's Oak. O-A-K. 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And you just might win this pair of tickets right here. Again, the keyword OAK. Text OAK, O-A-K, to 317-255-WFMS.

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18: A better life with Dr. Sanjay Gupta.
19: We all know how important it is to stay active as we age, especially as we get older. But I've come to realize that for as good as people are about getting their cardio in, a lot of older folks really don't seem to be doing the recommended amount of strength training or even understand why it's so important. It helps you stay functional and therefore independent for as long as possible. Certified strength and conditioning specialist Dana Santis says a great place to start is not with dumbbells or barbells, but with your body weight, which allows you to build strength while also learning how your body moves and where your limitations exist. It also reduces the risk of overwhelming your connective tissue, which adapts more slowly than muscles as we get older. Once you're comfortable, you can dial up that intensity, but do it slowly, do it carefully. I'm Dr. Sanjay Gupta, helping you live a better life.
15: Because the weekends were made for good friends and great music.

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So here we are, mid-June, and it's time for back-to-school shopping? Yeah, I guess 36% of families have difficulty finding their child's supply list, and another 19% say locating the list gets more difficult year after year, so start early.

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Leaving work early. I guess internet searches for believable excuses to miss work have spiked in recent years up to 630%. Family commitments, taking advantage of good weather, and stress are the top reasons people will leave work early.

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2: a better life with Dr. Sanjay Gupta.
3: We've talked a lot about measles over the past year, but mumps has largely flown under the radar, even though it's been making a bit of a comeback as well. That's because fewer people are getting the MMR vaccine, which stands for measles, mumps, and rubella. The vaccine's been around for decades. It is effective. It is safe. What makes mumps outbreaks difficult to contain is that symptoms usually don't appear for 2 to 3 weeks after someone's been exposed. And that can make it hard to pin down where that exposure took place. And someone who is infected can transmit the virus to someone else before they are symptomatic. If you get sick, which could manifest like a run-of-the-mill respiratory virus or the telltale swelling of your cheeks and jaw, all you can really do at that point is to treat the symptoms and also isolate yourself so you don't infect anyone else. I'm Dr. Sanjay Gupta, helping you live a better life.
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95.5 WFMS. So Dolly Parton, I tell you what, she has all kinds of irons in the fire. She has now launched her own coffee brand called Cup of Ambition. It's inspired by her song 9 to 5. It'll first come out in Dolly's Tennessee travel stop later this month, and then it's going to hit stores nationwide later this year.

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What's up? Stu here, hanging out on a tailgate party weekend. 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
16: We all know how important it is to stay active as we age, especially as we get older. But I've come to realize that for as good as people are about getting their cardio in, a lot of older folks really don't seem to be doing the recommended amount of strength training or even understand why it's so important. It helps you stay functional and therefore independent for as long as possible. Certified strength and conditioning specialist Dana Santis says a great place to start is not with dumbbells or barbells, but with your body weight, which allows you to build strength while also learning how your body moves and where your limitations exist. It also reduces the risk of overwhelming your connective tissue, which adapts more slowly than muscles as we get older. Once you're comfortable, you can dial up that intensity, but do it slowly, do it carefully. I'm Dr. Sanjay Gupta, helping you live a better life.
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I got a question for you. You ever play video games? 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

FMS. 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Just look for our tent with the misters. 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
11: We've talked a lot about measles over the past year, but mumps has largely flown under the radar, even though it's been making a bit of a comeback as well. That's because fewer people are getting the MMR vaccine, which stands for measles, mumps, and rubella. The vaccine's been around for decades. It is effective. It is safe. What makes mumps outbreaks difficult to contain is that symptoms usually don't appear for 2 to 3 weeks after someone's been exposed. And that can make it hard to pin down where that exposure took place. And someone who is infected can transmit the virus to someone else before they are symptomatic. If you get sick, which could manifest like a run-of-the-mill respiratory virus or the telltale swelling of your cheeks and jaw, all you can really do at that point is to treat the symptoms and also isolate yourself so you don't infect anyone else. I'm Dr. Sanjay Gupta, helping you live a better life.
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Chase Matthew holding it down, 95.5 WFMS. I appreciate all of the rain holding down the heat. It's been a little bit better, right, than earlier this week. It's been, I feel like I can breathe again. Jason Aldean.

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9: A better life with Dr. Sanjay Gupta.
10: If you are struggling with substance abuse, alcohol, pills, whatever it may be, first of all, it's nothing to be ashamed of. We know addiction is a brain disease, and we also know getting into recovery can be tough. Also, in case this helps, I want to tell you about a new study out of Harvard School of Public Health, which found that spiritual belief, the idea of a steady religious practice, had a protective effect from addiction. Experts we talked to told us there were probably a few reasons why this might be the case. Number one, excessive drug and alcohol use would not be the norm in a religious community, and people want to fit in. Two, a belief in a higher power provides people with hope and solace, great foils for addiction. And three, and I think there's some merit to this, regular attendance in a faith community also provides connection. Just like in AA, camaraderie and social support is often what you need. I'm Dr. Sanjay Gupta, helping you live a better life.
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If you're trying to get out to tailgates and tall boys in Bloomington, Illinois, June 18th through the 20th, we've got more chances for you to qualify for some tickets. It's the 10th year. Don't you want to go see Zach Top and Jesse Murph and all those people? All your favorite stars, they're going to be in one place, and you're going to have a lot of fun. Coming up next, Megan Maroney.

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Tailgate and Tall Boys, Bloomington, Illinois. It's a big music festival with all your favorite country stars. June 18th through the 20th. We've got Zach Topp's going to be there. Big X the Plug, Gavin Adcock, Treaty Oak Revival. It's going to be massive. And if you want to get in on that and get some tickets for free, well, then you text the word Treaty, T-R-E-A-T-Y, Treaty. 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Kenny Chesney and Uncle Cracker, When the Sun Goes Down.

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0: We all have opinions. 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
1: Plus, more chances for you to win a trip to Vegas to see Kenny Chesney at Sphere. We'll do that at 6 and 9.
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0: with special guests Graylin James and Matt Cooper. I get high. 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
3: A better life with Dr. Sanjay Gupta.
4: We've talked a lot about measles over the past year, but mumps has largely flown under the radar, even though it's been making a bit of a comeback as well. That's because fewer people are getting the MMR vaccine, which stands for measles, mumps, and rubella. The vaccine's been around for decades. It is effective. It is safe. What makes mumps outbreaks difficult to contain is that symptoms usually don't appear for 2 to 3 weeks after someone's been exposed. And that can make it hard to pin down where that exposure took place. And someone who is infected can transmit the virus to someone else before they are symptomatic. If you get sick, which could manifest like a run-of-the-mill respiratory virus or the telltale swelling of your cheeks and jaw, all you can really do at that point is to treat the symptoms and also isolate yourself so you don't infect anyone else. I'm Dr. Sanjay Gupta, helping you live a better life.
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Zach Topp, Chase Matthew, Drew Baldridge, and more. 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

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I just really want to emphasize that part. Zach Top, Chase Matthew, Drew Baldridge, it's going to be nuts. 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
8: If you are struggling with substance abuse, alcohol, pills, whatever it may be, first of all, it's nothing to be ashamed of. We know addiction is a brain disease, and we also know getting into recovery can be tough. Also, in case this helps, I want to tell you about a new study out of Harvard School of Public Health, which found that spiritual belief, the idea of a steady religious practice, had a protective effect from addiction. Experts we talked to told us there were probably a few reasons why this might be the case. Number one, excessive drug and alcohol use would not be the norm in a religious community, and people want to fit in. Two, a belief in a higher power provides people with hope and solace, great foils for addiction. And three, and I think there's some merit to this, regular attendance in a faith community also provides connection. Just like in AA, camaraderie and social support is often what you need. I'm Dr. Sanjay Gupta, helping you live a better life.
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Ella Langley. She's the star of the world right now, Ella Langley. She's just massive, massive, massive. And if you're a big Ella Langley fan, that's going to work out real nice for you. Shaboozy with Jelly Roll. It's Amen.

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Ashley McBride's our next WFMS Acoustic Jam, sponsored by Franciscan Health. She's got all the awards, and she's going to be at 8 Second Saloon August 16th with Matt Cooper and Greatland James as the opening acts. General admission tickets start at just $15. What do you do to get tickets? 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Morgan Wallen, don't we?

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20: A better life with Dr. Sanjay Gupta.
21: How often do you stop to wonder whether you should share something that's revealing, maybe even embarrassing, with a partner, a friend, or even your boss? In her new book called Revealing, the underrated power of oversharing, behavioral scientist Leslie John says doing just that can help you deepen relationships that are vital to your life. We need people to trust us in order to get things like love, friendship, and career success. That's what she told us. When you make yourself vulnerable by revealing something sensitive, it does make other people trust you. In turn, when you ask someone to reveal something about themselves, showing that interest will generally lead someone to like you more. Why? Because people like to be asked about themselves, she says. It also signals that they are discriminating and choosy, but in a good way. I'm Dr. Sanjay Gupta, helping you live a better life.
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Coming up next, another chance for you to get in the running for tickets to Tailgates and Tall Boys in Bloomington, Illinois. That's going to be all of your favorite stars. We've got Zach Topp, Chase Matthew, Drew Baldridge, Jesse Murph. It's going to be nuts. So in just a few moments, I'll give you everything you need to get entered. This is Gary, Stephen Wilson Jr. Gary.

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Zach Top, Chase Matthew, Drew Baldridge. 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
11: People have started using AI for all sorts of things, but I cannot think of an area where the stakes are higher than your health. First of all, I'll tell you this. I know doctors who have cracked some seemingly impossible cases with the help of AI, so it can be a powerful tool. But AI can also hallucinate, provide bad advice, and be just as confident when it does that. If you do decide to plug any personal medical information into one of these chatbots, you should know that while the companies that created them have robust privacy protections in place, they are not bound by HIPAA, like your healthcare provider is. Whatever the advice presented to you, take it with a degree of healthy skepticism. Always get a second opinion. And remember, if you ever experience concerning symptoms, skip the AI consult and head straight to the ER. I'm Dr. Sanjay Gupta, helping you live a better life.
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You want to go to CMA Fest next year? First of all, let's talk about this year. Did you go? 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They're going to air it live. Well, not live. They're going to air it, though, on ABC. All 4 days of the festival packed into 3 hours with Riley Green and Lara Spencer as the host. You can watch it the next day on Hulu, but it's going to air on ABC June 25th at 8 o'clock. 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

Ashley McBride, what if we don't? But what if you do go see Ashley McBride on our next WFMS Acoustic Jam brought to you by Franciscan Health? She's going to be there opening acts Matt Cooper and Graylin James. August 16th, 8 Second Saloon. 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Another

0: We all have opinions. 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
2: 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But ain't got much memory of the scenes, come to think I missed them all.

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14: A Better Life with Dr. Sanjay Gupta.
15: If you are struggling with substance abuse, alcohol, pills, whatever it may be, first of all, it's nothing to be ashamed of. We know addiction is a brain disease, and we also know getting into recovery can be tough. Also, in case this helps, I want to tell you about a new study out of Harvard School of Public Health, which found that spiritual belief, the idea of a steady religious practice, had a protective effect from addiction. Experts we talked to told us there were probably a few reasons why this might be the case. Number one, excessive drug and alcohol use would not be the norm in a religious community, and people want to fit in. Two, a belief in a higher power provides people with hope and solace, great foils for addiction. And three, and I think there's some merit to this, regular attendance in a faith community also provides connection. Just like in AA, camaraderie and social support is often what you need. I'm Dr. Sanjay Gupta, helping you live a better life.
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